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0: Let's clear something up right now. Nobody is taking your favorite songs away. The hits are staying. The sing-alongs are staying. The songs you know every word to are staying. But you told us there are more great songs out there. More surprises. More songs you haven't heard in years. More songs that deserve another chance. We've been listening. Tomorrow at 1 o'clock, we'll tell you what we're doing.
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5: Oldies 107.7, Arnprior's 3-day forecast. Tonight will be mainly cloudy with a 40% chance of showers. Risk of thunderstorms with fog patches developing overnight. Low of 16. Tomorrow we can expect a mix of sun and clouds with some showers and a risk of thunderstorms. High of 27. And Tuesday, cloudy with a chance of showers. High of 25. I'm Alyssa Brush with Arnprior's Breaking and Local News.

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0: 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The songs you know by heart. The songs you forgot you loved. The hidden gems. The surprises. The moments when you stop and say, wow, I haven't heard this in forever. We've been listening to every word. This afternoon at 1 o'clock, we'll share the next chapter.
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6: Oldies 107.7, Arne Pryor's 3-day forecast. Tonight will be mainly cloudy with a 40% chance of showers. Risk of thunderstorms with fog patches developing overnight. Low of 16. Tomorrow we can expect a mix of sun and clouds with some showers and a risk of thunderstorms. High of 27. And Tuesday, cloudy with a chance

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0: You know that friend with a giant record collection? The one who says, "Oh, wow, I haven't heard this song in years." Then immediately says, "Wait until you hear what I found next." That's what you told us you wanted more of. More surprises. More forgotten favorites. More songs that make you say, "I forgot how much I love this song." We've been listening. Tomorrow at 1 o'clock, we'll share what's next.
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5: Oldies 107.7. Armfryer's three-day forecast. Tonight will be mainly cloudy with a 40% chance of showers. Risk of thunderstorms with fog patches developing overnight. Low of 16. Tomorrow we can expect a mix of sun and clouds with some showers and a risk of thunderstorms. High of 27. And Tuesday, cloudy with a chance of showers. High of 25. I'm Alyssa Brush with Armfryer's Breaking and Local News.

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1: 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I never change the thing.
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0: You told us something that really made us think. Maybe it's not about decades, because nobody wakes up and says, I'd love some 1980s music today. You wake up wanting a song that makes you smile, a song that makes you turn it up, a song that takes you somewhere. That's what great music does. And tomorrow at 1 o'clock, we'll share what we've learned.
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1: Pinpoint weather.
2: Oldies 107.7. Arn Pryor's three-day forecast. Tonight will be mainly cloudy with a 40% chance of showers. Risk of thunderstorms with fog patches developing overnight. Low of 16. Tomorrow we can expect a mix of sun and clouds with some showers and a risk of thunderstorms. High of 27. And Tuesday, cloudy with a chance of showers. High of 25. I'm Alyssa Brush with Arn Pryor's Breaking and Local News.

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3: Oldies 107.7, Arnfriars 3-day forecast. Today, we'll have a mix of sun and clouds with a chance of showers in the afternoon. Risk of thunderstorms with a high of 27, feeling more like 31. Tonight will be cloudy with a chance of showers, low of 17. Tomorrow, we can expect it to be cloudy with a few showers and a high of 25. And Wednesday, cloudy with showers and a high of 24. I'm Alyssa Brush with Arnfriars Breaking and Local News.
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4: Oldies 107.7. Arnfire's 3-day forecast. Today, we'll have a mix of sun and clouds with a chance of showers in the afternoon. Risk of thunderstorms with a high of 27, feeling more like 31. Tonight will be cloudy with a chance of showers, low of 17. Tomorrow, we can expect it to be cloudy with a few showers and a high of 25. And Wednesday, cloudy with showers and a high of 24. I'm Alyssa Brush with On Prior's Breaking and Local News.
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7: Oldies 107.7, Arnfriars 3-day forecast. Today, we'll have a mix of sun and clouds with a chance of showers in the afternoon. Risk of thunderstorms with a high of 27, feeling more like 31. Tonight will be cloudy with a chance of showers, low of 17. Tomorrow, we can expect it to be cloudy with a few showers and a high of 25. And Wednesday, cloudy with showers and a high of 24. I'm Alyssa Brush with On Priors Breaking and Local News.
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4: Oldies 107.7. Arnfriars 3-day forecast. Today, we'll have a mix of sun and clouds with a chance of showers in the afternoon. Risk of thunderstorms with a high of 27, feeling more like 31. Tonight will be cloudy with a chance of showers, low of 17. Tomorrow, we can expect it to be cloudy with a few showers and a high of 25. And Wednesday, cloudy with showers and a high of 24. I'm Alyssa Brush with On Priors Breaking and Local News.
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1: Hello and good morning to you. Welcome to a brand new day, a brand new week, our final week of July already, 2026. It's Chris on this Monday morning, July the 27th. Good morning and welcome. This is the Wake Up Call. It's a Scotch Day today. It's also Refreshment Day. I think the two go hand in hand, would they not? Creme Brulee Day, Intern Day, Chili Dog Day, Love is Kind Day, and Take Your Houseplant for a Walk Day. Not quite sure what that is, but hey, to each their own. Let's head to the calendar for this July the 27th. Philosopher Confucius was born on this date to 550 BC. He offered the world great wisdom, such as man with glass house should dress in basement. On this date, 1866, the first transatlantic telegraph cable came ashore at Heart's Content, Newfoundland, after being laid out over 1,686 miles. July 27th, 1940, Bugs Bunny's first movie, A Wild Hare, hit theaters for the first time. On this date, 1921, Frederick Banting and Charles Best isolated insulin at the University of Toronto. July 27th, 1959, baseball's new Continental League was formally announced by attorney William Shea. Teams would be in Denver, Colorado, Houston, Texas, Minneapolis, St. Paul, New York City, and Toronto, with three more to be named later. Celebrity birthdays on this July 27th, golfer Jordan Spieth is 33. Ex-ballplayer Alex Rodriguez is 51 today. Maya Rudolph is 54. Legendary figure skater Peggy Fleming is 78 today. Singer Bobby Gentry turns 84. Up and running on this a brand new week, a brand new day on this Monday, July the 27th. Good morning. This is your wake-up call.
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0: 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While you're setting your goals for the day, we're keeping you up to date.
1: Good morning and welcome back. Here's some things you might want to chat about around the water cooler today. Checking in on your Hurricane Fausto situation. It has strengthened into a Category 2 storm and is headed for Hawaii next week. Former Dallas Cowboys quarterback and CBS color commentator Tony Romo reportedly arrested in Milwaukee on suspicion of operating a vehicle while intoxicated. The 46-year-old arrested on Thursday of last week after he was unable to complete standard field sobriety tests. For you basketball fans, particularly you Philadelphia 76ers fans, you know now LeBron James has agreed to join the Sixers for the 2026-27 season. 135,000 people attended Comic-Con International 2026 in San Diego. The gathering opened up with a celebrity panel from Spaceballs, the new one, and Johnny Depp making an appearance as Ebenezer Scrooge. Not sure if you heard this or not, Jon Bon Jovi performing the eighth night of a 9-show residency at Madison Square Garden last Thursday night when he told fans, quote, "I'm sorry, I'm hurt, and you're not getting the best of me," end quote. And the concert came to a stop. He promised that he would reschedule and be back, so keep your ticket stubs if you were there. Well, for you fans of Jennifer Aniston, Reese Witherspoon, Apple TV has shared when season 5 of The Morning Show lands in 2027. That'll be its final season. Oprah Winfrey shared that on her birth certificate, her given name was actually Orpah, O-R-P-A-H, from the Bible's The Story of Ruth, but relatives kept mispronouncing it Oprah, and it just stuck. WNBA Commissioner Kathy Engelbert announced over All-Star Weekend that the league is going to launch a fully centralized replay center for all games beginning next season to bring some of those out-of-control fouls under control. And in Toronto, Marie Rosa is Canada's oldest citizen, 110 years old, her secret to a long life, not wasting a thing. Like, you scrape the butter off the paper. You don't just wrap it and throw it away. Some sad news in Hollywood. Ben Casey Affleck lost her mom, Chris Ann, last week to cancer. She was 83. Coming up next, they've announced the names of celebrities who will get their own star on the Hollywood Walk of Fame next year. We'll tell you the full list coming up on the Wake Up Call.
0: Morning, set the tone for the rest of your day. 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As we all recovered from our disco hangover, the 80s brought a new batch of talent.
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1: Hey, good morning. Welcome back. They've announced the names of celebrities who will get their own star on the Hollywood Walk of Fame in 2027. The list includes from movies, Cheech and Chong, Sam Elliott, love that pick, Elle Fanning and Dakota Fanning, Kate Hudson, Delroy Lindo, Sam Rockwell, Ted Sarandos. On television, David Alan Greer, Lisa Kudrow from Friends, Bill Lawrence, Pedro Pascal, Adam Scott, Jeff Probst, Kiki Palmer, Raven Simone. From recording artists, Carol G, David Guetta, Waylon Jennings, The Ramones, Grandmaster Flash, The Smashing Pumpkins, Linkin Park, Lil Wayne, to name a few. Live theater and performance, Joe Coy, Nicole Scherzinger. Sports entertainment, Jimmy Johnson, seven-time NASCAR champ. And radio, Charlemagne the God, getting their own star, a Hollywood Walk of Fame, in 2027. 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

0: out of bed and getting your brain started. It's the Wake Up Call. These are Canada's news headlines this morning.
1: Welcome back. Well, I'm sure you know, a cyclosporiasis, I think that's how you say it, it's an outbreak in the U.S., has been linked to shredded iceberg lettuce served at some Taco Bell restaurants. The CDC says the lettuce imported from Mexico was served at locations in five states and has been tied to a record number of infections across the country. The illness causes severe diarrhea and is usually treated with antibiotics. Last week, we connected with pediatric infectious diseases specialist at McMaster Children's Hospital, Dr. Jacqueline Wong, who explained what drives the illness.
2: If they've ingested produce that has been contaminated with water that is carrying this particular parasite. And so it's traditionally linked to produce that's like leafy greens. There's a lot of nooks and crannies. Those parasites, because they're sticky on the outside too, can get stuck in those nooks and crannies.
1: And she says there's one way to be sure you can avoid getting sick.
2: The way to be absolutely sure is to cook your vegetables or to freeze any sort of berries and then, you know, use it later probably in, say, a baked item. Because freezing and cooking will get rid of the eggs that the parasites will hatch from or germinate from, I should say.
1: Federal investigators are continuing to trace the source while Taco Bell has voluntarily removed the affected lettuce and says it's following public health guidance as the investigation continues. And we thank a pediatric infectious diseases specialist at McMaster Children's Hospital, Dr. Jacqueline Wong, for her time last week. That's going to do it for the Wake Up Call for your Monday, July the 27th. Plenty more news, sports, weather, great programming on the way as our Monday rolls along. Join me tomorrow. We'll open up your Tuesday right across the entire province with the Wake Up Call starting at 5 a.m. That's all the time I have for you today, my friends. And as always, I thank you for yours. Have a wonderful start to your week. Have a great Monday. We'll chat tomorrow.
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1: A mix of sun and cloud with a chance of showers today. A high of 28, the humidex near 36. Good morning, I'm Casey Egan. Your three-day pinpoint weather details are coming up. The Upper Ottawa Valley OPP continue to investigate a serious ATV rollover that occurred on Saturday on Smiths Bay Road in North Algona Wilberforce. The 31-year-old driver suffered serious injuries and was transported to an Ottawa area hospital by Orange Air Ambulance. Investigators are asking anyone with information about the collision to contact police or Crime Stoppers. Caregivers throughout the Ottawa Valley will have the chance to gain valuable tools with the help of two local hospitals. St. Francis Memorial Hospital and Brentford Victoria Hospital will offer free community sessions focused on local programming, services, and supports that help older adults live safely and independently at home. Angie Lapine, the Community Geriatric Coordinator for RVH, will lead the free sessions this Tuesday at the Opiongo Senior Center in Barry's Bay and again on Thursday at the Golden Age Activity Center in Renfrew. The Ottawa Valley may soon find people canvassing their neighborhoods on behalf of the Special Olympics. Special Olympics Renfrew Chair Kyle Duperron-Haynes has let supporters know that fundraisers representing the Special Olympics Canada Foundation will be seen in communities across Ontario in the coming weeks, possibly including in Renfrew County. The campaign will raise money to support strengthening and sustaining programming and initiatives that empower athletes with intellectual disabilities to train, compete, and thrive. And some of Ontario's top young baseball players have gathered in the Valley for the Little League Minor Provincial Championship. The host Upper Ottawa Valley Rivercats have welcomed some of Ontario's best teams as the tournament began over the weekend. Coach Cal Robinson calls it a rare chance for Pembroke and all of Renfrew County.
2: It's a really good opportunity for these kids to meet some players from across the province, share some stories and some experiences, maybe create some new friendships and stuff along the way.
1: Games will continue at Riverside Park through July 31st. Elsewhere in MyFM Sports, the Ottawa Valley Expos Rep Under-12 team lost to the Seaway Surge 12-2 on Saturday. In Major League Baseball, Boston beat Toronto 6-1, and in the CFL, Montreal beat Hamilton 31-18, while Toronto took down BC 26-12. The next time you're scrolling through your phone, visit armpriortoday.ca to see what the Ottawa Valley is talking about. Your Ottawa Valley 3-day forecast is next.
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18: Pinpoint weather. Old East 107.7, Arm Prior's 3-day forecast. A mix of sun and cloud today with a 40% chance of showers, a high of 28, the humidex near 36. Then tonight, mainly cloudy with a 70% chance of showers that could turn to a thunderstorm, a low of 16. Tomorrow, cloudy with that same 70% chance of showers or a thunderstorm, a high of 23, feeling like 30. And on Thursday, cloudy with a slight chance of lingering showers, a high of 24. Right now it's 18 degrees. Today's UV index will be at 8 or very high. 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

Porter in, another summer weekend in the books. Hope you had a great one, and thank you for joining me this morning. A big announcement this afternoon. We'll talk more about that coming up. Five things you should know in the meantime. Loverboy now on the Oldies Morning Edition.

0: The Oldies Morning Edition with Bill Porter. Five things you should know.
1: Higher diesel prices are cutting into farm profits on PEI, and grocers warn the added costs could drive up how much Canadians pay for food. Contractors hired to cut grass and harvest forage are charging more as diesel prices rise, while equipment and propane expenses are driving up the price of feed. Added expenses could reach retailers within weeks. Others may take months to appear, depending on how long a product takes to move from a farm or processor to a store. Jason Kelce confirmed that Travis and Taylor performed a duet at their wedding. He said, quote, "Trav has always been able to carry a tune. He pales in comparison, though, to some of the other people singing that night, but he did okay." U.S. President Donald Trump ended another week of escalating trade tensions with Canada by threatening new tariffs over wildfire smoke drifting south of the border. In a social media post Saturday, Trump shared an image depicting the Canada-U.S. border separated by an oversized air filter following remarks the previous day in which he suggested tariffs could be used to pressure Canada over the smoke. You are more likely to get hurt at work on a Monday than any other day of the week. Fridays have the fewest injuries. And the dance scene for the ending of Footloose was originally slow motion, but test audiences felt so cheated that the studio paid $250,000 to reshoot that scene just 6 weeks before the movie opened. I'm Bill Porter, and those are five things you should know.
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1: Good morning, I'm Casey Egan. Here's what's coming up over the next 48 hours. It's everything you need to know.
2: 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You can get all the details on these events and more at arnpriortoday.ca. Just click the 48 in the news feed. I'm Steve Berard, and that's what's happening around town.
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1: Oldies 107.7, Arnprior's 3-day forecast. A mix of sun and cloud today with a 40% chance of showers, a high of 28, the humidex near 36. Then tonight, mainly cloudy with a 70% chance of showers that could turn to a thunderstorm, a low of 16. Tomorrow, cloudy with that same 70% chance of showers or a thunderstorm, a high of 23, feeling like 30. And on Thursday, cloudy with a slight chance of lingering showers, a high of 24. Right now it's 18 degrees. Today's UV index will be at 8 or very high. 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I'm Casey Egan. It's the 70s, 80s, and more.

hits of the 70s, 80s, and more here on Oldies from Coldplay. That is Viva La Vida as we get your Monday in motion, get into the final few days of July here. Summer in full force. It was a pretty nice weekend weather-wise, wasn't it? Hopefully you had the chance to enjoy, take a little break. I did all my chores and stuff yesterday. It felt like the right thing to do, you know, in case next weekend's nice too, then I don't have to do them. So I, you know, cut the grass and did all that stuff. It's kind of nice this time of year. The grass doesn't grow as quick as it does in the spring and fall. I try and stretch it 2 weeks in the summer. Anyway, no matter what you were doing this weekend, if you were scrolling socials or if you had your radio right here, you probably heard that something big is coming your way this afternoon at 1 o'clock. A special announcement coming your way this afternoon at 1 o'clock. And obviously, I was getting lots of questions about this over the weekend. And to be honest with you, you know, this stuff is all above my pay grade, right? I just come in, we chat, we hang out, we play some songs, and things happen. You know, in the boardrooms, with the big suits, all of that sort of stuff. So I, too, am very curious to hear what is going to happen at 1 o'clock this afternoon, what the special announcement that's coming our way is going to be. All I know is that you asked, and we as a radio station listened, and you're going to find out what's next coming up at 1 o'clock today. So, set an alarm on your phone. If you're at work, if it's a summer holiday week, set yourself a little reminder. Make sure you've got your radio right here on Oldies at 1 o'clock this afternoon. We'll find out together what's going on. I'm excited. Whenever a big announcement happens here on Oldies, it's always something very positive, very exciting. I can't wait. 1 o'clock this afternoon here on

0: From the armprior today.ca newsroom, here's what's good in Armprior.
1: Good morning, I'm Casey Egan. Time for What's Good in the Valley, where we catch up with local newsmakers and people doing interesting things in the community. Guardians of some of the most vulnerable residents in the Ottawa Valley gathered to share their stories with the community.
2: He doesn't even want to come to town now to do groceries with me. He just wants to stay in his room and play his iPad. I think that the isolation, the more it goes on, I think the more damage it's going to do for these guys.
3: Parents and caretakers for local adults with special needs met outside Renfrew's Town Hall on Thursday, July 23rd for an evening of solidarity and connection as the social workers they rely on to provide structure for their families remain on strike. Wanda Cole says the loss of the day program at Community Living Renfrew County South has left her brother Kevin isolated from his friends and support group. They're hopeful the growing presence of families in the conversation will get people back to the bargaining table.
2: If this could change by us all being here together, could make a change, I think that's perfect.
3: Unionized social workers have been picketing in communities across Ontario since late May.
1: The Ottawa Valley's three-day forecast is next.
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1: Oldies 107.7, Armprior's three-day forecast. A mix of sun and cloud today with a 40% chance of showers, a high of 28, the humidex near 36. Then tonight, mainly cloudy with a 70% chance of showers that could turn to a thunderstorm, a low of 16. Tomorrow, cloudy with that same 70% chance of showers or a thunderstorm, a high of 23, feeling like 30. And on Thursday, cloudy with a slight chance of lingering showers, a high of 24. Right now it's 18 degrees. Today's UV index will be at 8 or very high. 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I'm Casey Egan. It's the 70s, 80s, and more.

ABC as the hits of the 70s, 80s, and more continue to come your way. I'm Bill Porter. We've got an update from the Oldies Newsroom all set to come your way at 7 o'clock. News, sports, pinpoint weather. You know, hearing that Jackson 5 song reminded me of back to school, right? Reading, writing, arithmetic. And we talked about this briefly last week, and I got more emails over the weekend. I don't know if you did too. All this back to school stuff is starting to show up in my inbox. Now, I'm not going back to school. I don't have kids that are going back to school, but I guess it is that time of year. If you have kids, are you saying, whoa, whoa, whoa, pump the brakes? It is only the 27th of July. We've still got over a month. Or have you started planning for back to school already? I mean, the cool thing about back to school sales is that even if you're not going back to school or you don't have kids yourself going back to school, you can still take advantage of the deals, right? There are great deals for everyone this time of year, I guess. But a little bit of a summer buzzkill too, isn't it? When you start getting bombarded with all this back to school stuff. I don't know. I'm thinking at least wait until August, right? And with Labor Day being a little bit later this year than it was last year. I mean, we've got even more summer, it feels like, to enjoy. Speaking of summer, summer is for radio. How many times did you scan a QR code over the weekend? Still lots of opportunities to do so. You can find all the locations at our website. Scan that QR code. A new barbecue, Blue Jays tickets, and $500 could be yours from Oldies.

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1: A mix of sun and cloud with a chance of showers today. A high of 28, the humidex near 36. Good morning, I'm Casey Egan. Your three-day pinpoint weather details are coming up. Caregivers throughout the Ottawa Valley will have the chance to gain valuable tools with the help of two local hospitals. St. Francis Memorial Hospital and Renfrew Victoria Hospital will offer free community sessions focused on local programming, services, and supports that help older adults live safely and independently at home. Angie Lapine, the Community Geriatric Coordinator for RVH, will lead the free sessions this Tuesday at the Opiongo Senior Center in Barry's Bay and again on Thursday at the Golden Age Activity Center in Renfrew. Special Olympics fundraising could come to doorsteps across the Ottawa Valley in the coming weeks. Special Olympics Renfrew Chair Kyle Duperron-Haynes says there is a possibility that third-party fundraisers could come to the area on behalf of the organization's National Charitable Foundation as part of a campaign to support their programming and initiatives. Affected projects include their national and provincial games, year-round community sports programming, and coach and volunteer development. Renfrew County is welcoming teams from across Ontario as the region hosts this year's Little League Minor Provincial Championships. Games got underway in Pembroke over the weekend and will continue until June 31st, with the hometown Rivercats looking to make the most of the home field advantage. Coach Cal Robinson says the opening ceremony featured local dignitaries and a ceremonial first pitch.
2: So the minor age group is for players aged 9 and 10, and there's going to be 7 teams that are all coming to the city of Pembroke over the course of the weekend.
1: The full game schedule can be found on the Upper Ottawa Valley Little League website. And Canada officially opened the Gordie Howe International Bridge Friday, highlighting faster border crossings, stronger trade, and thousands of jobs on both sides of the border. The ceremony came amid renewed tariff tensions after U.S. President Donald Trump criticized the bridge's toll-sharing agreement online. Vehicles will begin crossing today at noon, while pedestrian and cycling paths will open August 5th. Elsewhere in sports, the Ottawa Valley Expos Rep Under-12 team lost to the Seaway Surge 12-2 on Saturday. In Major League Baseball, Boston beat Toronto 6-1, and in the CFL, Montreal beat Hamilton 31-18, while Toronto took down BC 26-12. The next time you're scrolling through your phone, visit armpriortoday.ca to see what the Ottawa Valley is talking about. Your Ottawa Valley three-day forecast is next.
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1: Old East 107.7, Umpire's three-day forecast. A mix of sun and cloud today with a 40% chance of showers, a high of 28, the humidex near 36. Then tonight, mainly cloudy with a 70% chance of showers that could turn to a thunderstorm, a low of 16. Tomorrow, cloudy with that same 70% chance of showers or a thunderstorm, a high of 23, feeling like 30. And on Thursday, cloudy with a slight chance of lingering showers, a high of 24. Right now, it's 18 degrees. Today's UV index will be at 8 or very high. 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I'm Casey Egan. 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

Queen and David Bowie together. Hits of the 70s, 80s, and more here on Oldies for your Monday. As we shake the cobwebs off and get another week started, I'm Bill Porter. Good morning. Today's impossible question. The average person will use about 75 liters of this in their lifetime. 75 liters of what? The answer coming up for you before 8 o'clock. Say hello, it's April Wine on the Oldies.

Good morning. Hits of the 70s, 80s, and more with Bill Porter here on the Oldies Morning Edition. 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
1: Good morning, I'm Casey Egan. Here's what's coming up over the next 48 hours. It's everything you need to know.
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5: Oldies 107.7, Arnprior's 3-day forecast. A mix of sun and cloud today with a 40% chance of showers, a high of 28, the humidex near 36. Then tonight, mainly cloudy with a 70% chance of showers that could turn to a thunderstorm, a low of 16. Tomorrow, cloudy with that same 70% chance of showers or a thunderstorm, a high of 23, feeling like 30. And on Thursday, cloudy with a slight chance of lingering showers, a high of 24. Right now it's 18 degrees. Today's UV index will be at 8 or very high. 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I'm Casey Egan. It's the 70s, 80s, and more.

It is the Oldies Morning Edition, Doug and the Slugs and Bill Porter 2 for your Monday as we get into another week and the final few days here of July. Maybe it's a summer holiday week for you. Maybe you're back to work this morning, back at it, after hopefully enjoying a nice summer weekend. Either way, I appreciate you keeping your radio here, and I've been getting some questions this morning, and rightfully so. As I said last hour, if you were on social media at all this weekend, or you had your radio here, you'll know that something is coming your way at 1 o'clock this afternoon, right? 1 o'clock this afternoon, you will want to have your radio right here for a special announcement. What does a special announcement mean? That is a good question. Is it the next opportunity for you to win? Is it something big we have to share with you? Is it, I mean, lots of people have been speculating for sure, and I don't blame you. I myself am also speculating because let's be honest, it's an interesting time for media, right? You hear almost weekly about some of the large media companies, you know, laying people off and shutting down radio stations and all that sort of stuff. So, you know, whenever I hear about a special announcement or an announcement when it comes to media, you know, my ears perk up and I want to know. Now, I can tell you this, you know, working for this company, my broadcasting corporation, I mean, we're buying stations and stuff all the time. So I don't think that it is, you know, a negative thing whatsoever. But yeah, I mean, you can't help but be curious, right? And all will be revealed coming up at 1 o'clock this afternoon. So make sure you've got your radio right here. I will be listening attentively, that's for sure, waiting to hear what's going on, what the special announcement is all about. All I know, I asked the boss, I said, you know, I'm going to get questions about this. What should I tell people? And this was the answer. You asked, we listened, now it's time to show you what's next. We can't wait to share it with you. And I'm not sure if I'm supposed to share that with you, but I did. And we'll have to wait and see what happens, all right? In the meantime, put your brain on this. Today's impossible question. See what you can do with it. The average person will use about 75 liters of this in a lifetime. And I'll give you a clue. It is not a liquid. Obviously, if it's being measured in liters, you know, that's the first place our brain goes. But it is not really a liquid.

awake? Don't feel bad. Bill's doing the show in his pajamas. The Oldies Morning Edition with Bill Porter on Oldies 107.7.

0: The Oldies Morning Edition with Bill Porter. Five things you should know.
1: Higher diesel prices are cutting into farm profits on PEI, and grocers warn the added costs could drive up how much Canadians pay for food. Contractors hired to cut grass and harvest forage are charging more as diesel prices rise, while equipment and propane expenses are driving up the price of feed. Added expenses could reach retailers within weeks. Others may take months to appear, depending on how long a product takes to move from a farm or processor to a store. Jason Kelce confirmed that Travis and Taylor performed a duet at their wedding. He said, quote, "Trav has always been able to carry a tune. He pales in comparison, though, to some of the other people singing that night, but he did okay." U.S. President Donald Trump ended another week of escalating trade tensions with Canada by threatening new tariffs over wildfire smoke drifting south of the border. In a social media post Saturday, Trump shared an image depicting the Canada-U.S. border separated by an oversized air filter following remarks the previous day in which he suggested tariffs could be used to pressure Canada over the smoke. You are more likely to get hurt at work on a Monday than any other day of the week. Fridays have the fewest injuries. And the dance scene for the ending of Footloose was originally slow motion, but test audiences felt so cheated that the studio paid $250,000 to reshoot that scene just 6 weeks before the movie opened. I'm Bill Porter, and those are five things you should know.
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1: Good morning, I'm Casey Egan. Time for What's Good in the Valley, where we catch up with local newsmakers and people doing interesting things in the community. A Thursday night rendezvous in Renfrew has given local families of special needs adults hope as the local social worker strike enters its third month.
2: Something like this is tremendous because you see other people, they're all going through their own trials and difficulties, and it's good to get together and talk and just have a laugh.
3: Murray McDonald was at the gathering in Lowe Square last week with his daughter Judy. He says it's been quite an exhausting commitment to balance her care without the Community Living Renfrew County South Day program because she needs regular daily activity to keep her from acting out.
2: So now I have three other ladies helping me. So we have her out 5 to 8 hours a day out of the group home just to keep her in the community, keep her busy, and she's much happier that way, and I'm sure the workers will say she's much happier that way too.
3: McDonald says it has been discouraging to see the strike stretch into the summer, but the parents and guardians at the gathering are hopeful their growing presence in the conversation will get people to the table to come to an agreement.
1: The Ottawa Valley's three-day forecast is next.
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1: Oldies 107.7, Armprior's three-day forecast. A mix of sun and cloud today with a 40% chance of showers, a high of 28, the humidex near 36. Then tonight, mainly cloudy with a 70% chance of showers that could turn to a thunderstorm, a low of 16. Tomorrow, cloudy with that same 70% chance of showers or a thunderstorm, a high of 23, feeling like 30. And on Thursday, cloudy with a slight chance of lingering showers, a high of 24. Right now it's 18 degrees. Today's UV index will be at 8 or very high. 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I'm Casey Egan. It's the 70s, 80s, and more.

Kenny Loggins on Oldies, one of the kings of movie music from the 80s, and Danger Zone. I'm Bill Porter. Learned something interesting over the weekend about the movie Footloose, and we'll cover that part of Five Things You Should Know coming up next hour if you haven't caught it already. Also on the way, we are going to talk about texting thumb. Have you ever gotten texting thumb? I think we all have suffered from this at one point or another, but what's it all about? I will share that with you. Stick around. Let's look now at the answer to today's impossible question. The average person will use about 75 liters of this in a lifetime, and we got the clue that it is not liquid. I mean, obviously, when I hear liters, the first thing I think of is gas. But, yeah, we use way more than 75 liters in a lifetime. I think my tank is 75 liters, maybe just a little bit more. So, you know, I'm using that every week or two. So it's not gas. Then you think about milk, right? Milk comes in liters. So that's going to be my guess. What did you come up with? If you came up with milk, unfortunately, you are incorrect, along with myself. We're batting 0 for 1 so far to start the week. But the answer is actually toothpaste. 75 liters of toothpaste in a lifetime. I wonder how many tubes that equates to. Toothpaste. Interesting. I switched to a electric toothbrush and I find I use less toothpaste, which is weird because they're supposed to be better for your teeth. Anyway, news at 8. Harlequin to help.

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1: A mix of sun and cloud with a chance of showers today. A high of 28, the humidex near 36. Good morning, I'm Casey Egan. Your three-day pinpoint weather details are coming up. Our news desk is currently tracking an early morning fire that sent first responders to the area of Bonnechere Street South in Renfrew early today. Details are scarce, but firefighters and paramedics were both seen at the blaze, and smoke was seen coming from a home near Our Lady of Fatima Church. We have reached out to the Renfrew Fire Department for more information. The Upper Ottawa Valley OPP continued to investigate a serious ATV rollover that occurred on Saturday on Smiths Bay Road in North Algona Wilberforce. The 31-year-old driver suffered serious injuries and was transported to an Ottawa area hospital by Orange Air Ambulance. Investigators are asking anyone with information about the collision to contact police or Crime Stoppers. The hospitals of Barry's Bay and Renfrew are working together to provide local caregivers with the knowledge they need. Angie Lapine, Community Geriatric Coordinator for Renfrew Victoria Hospital, will lead a pair of educational sessions discussing the resources available to the Ottawa Valley when it comes to helping older residents live safely and independently at home. The free sessions are part of a joint project between RVH and St. Francis Memorial Hospital, with the public welcome to attend at the Opiongo Senior Center in Barry's Bay Tuesday or the Golden Age Activity Center in Renfrew this Thursday. And some of Ontario's top young baseball players have gathered in the Valley for the Little League Minor Provincial Championship. The host Upper Ottawa Valley Rivercats have welcomed some of Ontario's best teams as the tournament began over the weekend. Coach Kyle Robinson calls it a rare chance for Pembroke and all of Renfrew County.
2: It's a really good opportunity for these kids to meet some players from across the province, share some stories and some experiences, maybe create some new friendships and stuff along the way.
1: Games will continue at Riverside Park through July 31st. Elsewhere in sports, the Ottawa Valley Expos Rep Under-12 team lost to the Seaway Surge 12-2 on Saturday. In Major League Baseball, Boston beat Toronto 6-1, and in the CFL, Montreal beat Hamilton 31-18, while Toronto took down BC 26-12. The next time you're scrolling through your phone, visit armpriortoday.ca to see what the Ottawa Valley is talking about. Your Ottawa Valley three-day forecast is next.
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1: Old East 107.7, Armprior's three-day forecast. A mix of sun and cloud today with a 40% chance of showers, a high of 28, the humidex near 36. Then tonight, mainly cloudy with a 70% chance of showers that could turn to a thunderstorm, a low of 16. Tomorrow, cloudy with that same 70% chance of showers or a thunderstorm, a high of 23, feeling like 30. And on Thursday, cloudy with a slight chance of lingering showers, a high of 24. Right now it's 18 degrees. Today's UV index will be at 8 or very high. 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I'm Casey Egan. 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
16: Life

here on Oldies Like a Prayer, taking you there as we get your Monday in motion. Bill Porter on your radio. The Oldies Morning Edition is on. Did you see Madonna's performance at the FIFA World Cup halftime show there a couple of weekends ago? I haven't seen it yet. I assume it's on YouTube. Might be worth the watch. Let me know. Let me know what you thought. 1-888-668-0967. Five things you should know coming up after What About Love? Here's Hearts on Oldies.

0: The Oldies Morning Edition with Bill Porter. Five things you should know.
1: Higher diesel prices are cutting into farm profits on PEI, and grocers warn the added costs could drive up how much Canadians pay for food. Contractors hired to cut grass and harvest forage are charging more as diesel prices rise, while equipment and propane expenses are driving up the price of feed. Added expenses could reach retailers within weeks. Others may take months to appear, depending on how long a product takes to move from a farm or processor to a store. Jason Kelce confirmed that Travis and Taylor performed a duet at their wedding. He said, quote, "Trav has always been able to carry a tune. He pales in comparison, though, to some of the other people singing that night, but he did okay." U.S. President Donald Trump ended another week of escalating trade tensions with Canada by threatening new tariffs over wildfire smoke drifting south of the border. In a social media post Saturday, Trump shared an image depicting the Canada-U.S. border separated by an oversized air filter following remarks the previous day in which he suggested tariffs could be used to pressure Canada over the smoke. You are more likely to get hurt at work on a Monday than any other day of the week. Fridays have the fewest injuries. And the dance scene for the ending of Footloose was originally slow motion, but test audiences felt so cheated that the studio paid $250,000 to reshoot that scene just 6 weeks before the movie opened. I'm Bill Porter, and those are five things you should know.
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0: school. 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And tonight, things get a little competitive at Cold Bear Brewery. Their new Cornhole League gets underway at 6 with teams of 2 battling for a Cold Bear gift card. 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Just click the 48 in the news feed. I'm Steve Berard and that's what's happening around town.
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1: Oldies 107.7, Arnprior's 3-day forecast. A mix of sun and cloud today with a 40% chance of showers, a high of 28, the humidex near 36. Then tonight, mainly cloudy with a 70% chance of showers that could turn to a thunderstorm, a low of 16. Tomorrow, cloudy with that same 70% chance of showers or a thunderstorm, a high of 23, feeling like 30. And on Thursday, cloudy with a slight chance of lingering showers, a high of 24. Right now it's 18 degrees. Today's UV index will be at 8 or very high. 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I'm Casey Egan. It's the 70s, 80s, and more.

Fantasy. That is Aldo Nova. Hits of the 70s, 80s, and more here on the Oldies Morning Edition with Bill Porter. Good morning. When was the last time you rented a movie? The last time you were in a video store that had physical movies for rent? I want you to take yourself back there. And what is the first smell that you remember? This has gone viral for some reason. We're going to talk about it. Texting Thumb. We'll talk about that coming up, too, before 9 o'clock. Lenny Kravitz, Fly Away on the Oldies.

to be young again. Rod Stewart, hits of the 70s, 80s, and more here on Oldies. I'm Bill Porter. We were talking about video stores, something you probably visited a lot when you were younger a few minutes ago. And the first smell that hits you when you think about those trips to the video store back in the day. This topic has gone viral. It's amazing what topics go viral these days, right? But this is one we're all reminiscing. So what would be that first smell that comes to mind when you think about those trips to the video store? I used to go to Jumbo Video a lot. Where I grew up, that was one of the popular movie stores. And they had this like pink popcorn. And it was free and you could grab a little bag and munch on it while you were walking around and picking out a movie. So that's the smell that I think of first off. How about you? Maybe it was Glade Aqua Waves air fresheners. Yeah, according to many online, apparently this air freshener was used in Blockbuster stores in the 90s. Like it was part, you know, a staff memo was sent out. Make sure you always have the Glade Aqua Waves air freshener out for people. That's interesting. I didn't know that. Printed paper, another one. Yeah, all the posters, magazines, advertisements from theaters. You know, there was those old printers that used to print your receipts, the dot matrix ones. They made that really loud whiny noise every time they printed a line. Stale buttery popcorn, another popular answer, sure. And then the carpet cleaner and the carpet cleaning solution. I mean, that's obviously because of the popcorn, right? Why would you put carpet in a movie store that you were handing free popcorn out at? Somebody didn't think that through, but, you know, even if it was a faint smell, you could certainly smell the carpet cleaner. And finally, overheated plastic. And that was due to the shrink wrapping and the VHS tapes and their cases and the computers and the TVs and all that stuff, right? Those things used to generate a lot more heat back in the day. And maybe that was the smell. Maybe a smell has been missed from this list. Let me know. 1-888-668-0967. You can always hit up the text line as we get set to look at what's good after Nick Gilder here on the Oldies Morning Edition. Good morning.

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1: Good morning, I'm Casey Egan. Time for What's Good in the Valley, where we catch up with local newsmakers and people doing interesting things in the community. Guardians of some of the most vulnerable residents in the Ottawa Valley gathered to share their stories with the community.
2: He doesn't even want to come to town now to do groceries with me. He just wants to stay in his room and play his iPad. I think that the isolation, the more it goes on, I think the more damage it's going to do for these guys.
3: Parents and caretakers for local adults with special needs met outside Renfrew's Town Hall on Thursday, July 23rd for an evening of solidarity and connection as the social workers they rely on to provide structure for their families remain on strike. Wanda Cole says the loss of the day program at Community Living Renfrew County South has left her brother Kevin isolated from his friends and support group. They're hopeful the growing presence of families in the conversation will get people back to the bargaining table.
2: If this could change by us all being here together, could make a change, I think that's perfect.
3: Unionized social workers have been picketing in communities across Ontario since late May.
1: The Ottawa Valley's three-day forecast is next.
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16: Pinpoint weather. Old East 107.7, Arm Prior's 3-day forecast. A mix of sun and cloud today with a 40% chance of showers, a high of 28, the humidex near 36. Then tonight, mainly cloudy with a 70% chance of showers that could turn to a thunderstorm, a low of 16. Tomorrow, cloudy with that same 70% chance of showers or a thunderstorm, a high of 23, feeling like 30. And on Thursday, cloudy with a slight chance of lingering showers, a high of 24. Right now it's 18 degrees. Today's UV index will be at 8 or very high. 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I'm Casey Egan. It's the 70s, 80s, and more.

Jovi on Oldies, Living on a Prayer, hits of the 70s, 80s, and more with Bill Porter on your radio, your Monday. Good morning. Bon Jovi, did you see John Bond's viral video from over the weekend? I guess he's suffering from a pretty serious sinus infection, and basically, like an hour into their show over the weekend, he just stopped and said, "Nope, you're not getting what you deserve. We're not going to do this. Keep your ticket stub. We'll give you more details." And then he just walked off the stage, and that was it. So he did say he was okay. He said, "I'm okay." You know, I guess he just wasn't performing up to his standards. So, yeah, hopefully he's all good. And we'll have to wait and see what happens there. So we were going to talk about texting thumb. But if I'm being real with you, every time I gave out the text line number this morning, I got a bunch of texts about what's going on at Oldies, Bill. What's happening? You know, we saw on your Facebook page and we heard over the weekend that there's some sort of announcement coming up at 1 o'clock this afternoon. What's going on? And folks are really curious. I am also really curious. As I said earlier, you know, in 2026, when it comes to media, a lot of times when there's announcements made, they're not positive ones, right? This radio station is shutting down. These people have been laid off. Very doom and gloom. And it's unfortunate because media is still very much alive and well, especially radio, especially here in our community, right? Especially with a fantastic parent company like My Broadcasting Corporation. We're not going anywhere. I can tell you that. I know that much. I don't know much, but I can tell you that much. We're not going anywhere. And as I also mentioned earlier this morning, you know, I asked the big boss, you know, Rob, who's on the show from time to time. What's going on, Rob? What's happening on Monday? Rob just said, you know what, Bill, just go in, do your show on Monday morning. And we're all going to find out Monday at 1 o'clock. He said, "I can tell you this. Our listeners asked, and we listened to them. Now, we're going to show you what's next at 1 o'clock this afternoon." That's all I know. I'm fairly confident that you and I will chat tomorrow morning. I'm not going down that road. I mean, maybe this is going to be a next big opportunity for you to be a big winner. Have some fun here on the radio station. You know, kind of like Bill's Morning Mayhem scavenger hunt. Maybe it's going to be something so much bigger than that. Either way, make sure you're listening at 1 o'clock this afternoon. We'll get all the details then. And, you know, hopefully tomorrow morning we all have something very fun and exciting to talk about. I'm fairly confident that is the road that we are going to go down. All right, so thank you so much for joining me this morning. The Oldies Morning Edition. Our 9 to 5 no repeat workday is coming up. That big announcement at 1 o'clock. And I'll talk to you tomorrow, all right? It's

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1: An early morning fire has caused significant damage to a home along Bonnechere Street South in Renfrew. It's believed that no one was in the home at the time of the blaze. Local Special Olympics Chair Kyle Duperron-Haynes says it's a possibility that third-party fundraisers representing Special Olympics Canada could come to the Ottawa Valley in the coming weeks. And some of Ontario's best Little League teams are in the area as the Upper Ottawa Valley Rivercats host the Little League Minor Provincial Championship, with games continuing until Friday. Everything that matters in Armprior, you'll hear it on Oldies 107.7. 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
1: Pinpoint weather. Oldies 107.7, Armprior's three-day forecast. A mix of sun and cloud today with a 40% chance of showers, a high of 28, the humidex near 36. Then tonight, mainly cloudy with a 70% chance of showers that could turn to a thunderstorm, a low of 16. Tomorrow, cloudy with that same 70% chance of showers or a thunderstorm, a high of 23, feeling like 30. And on Thursday, cloudy with a slight chance of lingering showers, a high of 24. I'm Casey Egan. It's the 70s, 80s, and more.

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0: told us what you love, the songs you know by heart, the songs you forgot you loved, the hidden gems, the surprises, the moments when you stop and say, wow, I haven't heard this in forever. We've been listening to every word. This afternoon at 1 o'clock, we'll share the next chapter.
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1: Caregivers throughout the Ottawa Valley will have the chance to gain valuable tools with the help of a pair of free community information sessions being hosted in Barry's Bay and Renfrew Tuesday and Thursday. Police continue to investigate a serious ATV rollover in North Algona Wilberforce that sent the 31-year-old driver involved to an Ottawa area hospital with serious injuries. And from our community events calendar, the Zor Family Funeral Home Remembrance Classic plays this Friday at the Renfrew Golf Club in support of the Young Grievers Camp by Roger Nielsen Children's Hospice. 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
1: Oldies 107.7, Armprior's 3-day forecast. A mix of sun and cloud today with a 40% chance of showers, a high of 28, the humidex near 36. Then tonight, mainly cloudy with a 70% chance of showers that could turn to a thunderstorm, a low of 16. Tomorrow, cloudy with that same 70% chance of showers or a thunderstorm, a high of 23, feeling like 30. And on Thursday, cloudy with a slight chance of lingering showers, a high of 24. I'm Casey Egan. 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
1: An early morning fire has caused significant damage to a home along Bonnechere Street South in Renfrew. It's believed that no one was in the home at the time of the blaze. Local Special Olympics Chair Kyle Duperron-Haynes says it's a possibility that third-party fundraisers representing Special Olympics Canada could come to the Ottawa Valley in the coming weeks. And some of Ontario's best Little League teams are in the area as the Upper Ottawa Valley Rivercats host the Little League Meyer Provincial Championship, with games continuing until Friday. Everything that matters in Armprior, you'll hear it on Oldies 107.7. 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
1: Oldies 107.7, Armprior's 3-day forecast. A mix of sun and cloud today with a 40% chance of showers, a high of 28, the humidex near 36. Then tonight, mainly cloudy with a 70% chance of showers that could turn to a thunderstorm, a low of 16. Tomorrow, cloudy with that same 70% chance of showers or a thunderstorm, a high of 23, feeling like 30. And on Thursday, cloudy with a slight chance of lingering showers, a high of 24. I'm Casey Egan. It's the 70s, 80s, and more.

0: 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This afternoon at 1 o'clock, we'll share the next chapter.
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2: A mix of sun and cloud for the rest of the day, a slight chance of showers this afternoon, a high of 28, feeling like 36. Good afternoon, I'm Casey Egan. Your three-day pinpoint weather details are coming up. Renfrew residents near Bonnechere Street North woke up today to an early morning fire in the neighborhood. Fire Chief Mike Guest says his team worked with other first responders to combat the blaze, which they first responded to at around 2 in the morning today. He adds that everyone involved avoided the worst possible outcomes.
3: There was nobody believed to be home at the time, no injuries to our fire crews. There is extensive damage to the house, and the cause is undetermined.
2: Firefighters remained at the scene for several hours to douse the remnants of the blaze throughout the morning. The Upper Ottawa Valley OPP continued to investigate a serious ATV rollover that occurred Saturday on Smiths Bay Road in North Algona Wilberforce. The 31-year-old driver suffered serious injuries and will be transported to an Ottawa area hospital by air ambulance. Investigators are asking anyone with information about the collision to contact police or Crime Stoppers. The hospitals of Barry's Bay and Renfrew are working together to provide local caregivers with the knowledge that they need. Angie Lapine, the Community Geriatric Coordinator for Renfrew Victoria Hospital, will lead a pair of educational sessions discussing the resources available to the Ottawa Valley when it comes to helping older residents live safely and independently at home. The free sessions will be held at the Opiongo Senior Center in Barry's Bay tomorrow and the Golden Age Activity Center in Renfrew on Thursday. And a national survey suggests that 1 in 10 emergency physicians are leaving Canadian emergency departments. Researchers say the prevailing theme of the survey is a broken healthcare system that's pushing physicians to the brink. They found nearly half of survey respondents said they reduced their clinical hours, 20% have taken time off, and 10% have left the specialty, with women and younger physicians reporting higher rates of burnout. The findings, part of a study in the Canadian Medical Association Journal, are based on a 2025 cross-country survey of hundreds of emergency medicine doctors. In sports, the Ottawa Valley Expos are off until tomorrow when their Rep Under 14 team heads to Kanata to play the Cubs at 6 p.m. Staying local, registration remains open for Arm Pryor Minor Hockey. Sign up on the association's website. And in Major League Baseball, the Toronto Blue Jays are on the road tonight playing the Nationals in Washington. The next time you're scrolling through your phone, visit armpryortoday.ca to see what the Ottawa Valley is talking about. Your Ottawa Valley three-day forecast is next.
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2: Oldies 107.7, Arm Pryor's three-day forecast. A mix of sun and cloud today with a chance of showers this afternoon, a high of 28, the humidex near 36. Then tonight, mainly cloudy with that chance of showers becoming 70%, a low of 16. Tomorrow, cloudy with a 70% chance of showers or a thunderstorm throughout the day, a high of 23, feeling like 30. And on Wednesday, cloudy with a slight chance of lingering rain, a high of 24. I'm Casey Egan. It's the 70s, 80s, and more.
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1: 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Here is John Pohl, president of My Broadcasting Corporation.
2: A funny thing happened after we asked you to fill out our survey. But before we get to that, we need to talk about where we've been. Because Oldies was never really about old songs. It was about creating a station about the moments attached to those songs. How you felt. Your first car. Your first kiss. Friday nights. Summer vacations. Wedding dances. Late night drives. The songs that played when you were figuring out who you were. The songs that celebrated your biggest moments. The songs that made ordinary moments feel even more special. They weren't just the songs from a certain decade. They're the soundtrack of your life. And we know we've delivered on that promise pretty well. You told us in our survey that you love the music and you love the local news, you love the contests, and you love that we're involved in the community. We love that stuff too, and we're proud of it. But the best radio stations don't just look at what they've done. They listen for what's next. So we asked you, and thousands of you answered. More than 1,200 people took the time to tell us what you love about this radio station. And what you think we could do even better. So we printed those comments. We grabbed coffee. We went to the whiteboard. There were pages everywhere. And we started reading. I love this station. You play my favorite songs. Don't change a thing. Write that down. I love the contests while I'm at work. Makes my day go by. Write that down. I love that I can turn you on in the morning and I know what's happening in the city. Write that down. Keep the local news coming. That's why I listen. Write that down. And then there were, of course, some comments that made us laugh. We think Bill should shave his beard. Write that down. Maybe don't write that one down. But then we came across the comments that made us stop. I love everything about the station. I just wish there were a few more musical surprises. Or I love the music. I just miss some of the songs I haven't heard in a while. And honestly, I'm not sure about the name Oldies. Write that down. After a while, the whiteboard wasn't full of comments anymore. It was full of ideas. And some stayed, and some got erased, and some made us laugh, and some made us think. And then we stood back, and we looked at that board, and somebody said, "What if we don't change who we are? What if we just add more wow?" And for a moment, everything stopped. You know that moment when an idea is so simple, so obvious, that you wonder why you didn't think of it sooner? That was the moment. Because it all made sense. More great songs that surprise you. There are more songs from the 60s, 70s, and 80s, and 90s that you love hearing. Why don't we play them? Absolutely. More moments that make you smile. Can we bring you more fun, more personality, more connection? Absolutely. More local news, more community information, more of the things that help you know what's happening right here where you live? Absolutely. Because it was never about replacing what you love. It was about taking everything you already love and making it better. More reasons to keep loving your radio station. Everything you love. With a little more wow.
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I'm Bill Porter, host of WOW Mornings every weekday morning from 6 until 10 right here. We're two songs in. Are you enjoying yourself so far? Have you got a little taste of what we're all about? Genres don't matter. Eras don't matter. If it's a great song, you're going to hear it

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This is the all-new Wow FM. It's launch day. I'm very aroused. It's BK. 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

great songs. Welcome to Wow FM, officially getting underway tomorrow. Bill Porter in the morning. BK will keep you company all day while you are at work. And allow me to introduce myself. Hi there, it is the Milkman, John Milky, here to deliver you home each and every weekday from 3 till 7. Just great songs. 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

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The all-new WOW FM. I'm Bill Porter, host of WOW Mornings. We'll get that going tomorrow morning. We are not oldies anymore. We're songs that make you feel young. Songs that bring back memories. We're playing songs that people simply aren't playing anymore. 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

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Songs that are probably buried somewhere on a mixtape in your basement. 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
1: I'm going to be straight with you. When we asked you to do the survey a few weeks ago, 1,200 of you actually took time to answer, and honestly, you didn't hold back. A lot of you told our team, I love the music, but the name Oldies, that stung a bit. But the more we read, the more we realized you were right. You didn't come here for Oldies. You come here for the music that made you. That song you were blasting the night you bought your first car. The one during your first dance. Those aren't old songs. They're the heartbeat of your life. And then you told us something else. You said, I love the station, but you're playing the same stuff over and over. There's a whole universe of incredible music out there. Are you sure you're playing it all? You challenged us. And I love that. We're going to stop playing it safe. We are opening up the library. We're going to dig deeper into the 60s, 70s, and 80s, and 90s to bring you the stuff maybe we've been missing. Stuff we forgot we loved. Stuff that's just going to surprise you. Got to keep the news you can count on. Everyone loved. That's just going to surprise you. Got to keep the news you can count on. Everyone loves that.

Just great songs. The all new Wow FM. I'm Bill Porter, your host for Wow Mornings every weekday morning starting at 6. How many songs have you heard so far that have made you say, oh wow, I haven't heard that one in a long time? That's what it's all about. Just great songs. BK Middays, the milkman to get you home.

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Just great songs. It all officially gets underway tomorrow. 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And hi, it's the Milkman. We'll be driving home together 3 till 7 with just great songs on the all-new Wow FM.

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1: Chance of showers and thunder overnight, low 16. I'm Dan Blakely. Your three-day pinpoint weather coming up. Here's what's happening in the valley. Ooh, this is exciting. 107.7 Arn Prior has a new name and a new identity. 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Vice President of Content Development Rob Mize thinks you're going to like it.
2: There's certainly a fresh new look, fresh sound, but it's more than a new logo, I'll tell you. 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
1: Well, you can expect some additions to the playlist. Our commitment to local news, community events, and charitable initiatives remain unchanged. Renfrew fire investigators probing for the cause, tallying the damage after an early morning house fire on Bonnechere Street North. Fire Chief Mike Guest says his crew got the call around 2 this morning, and they were still dealing with hot spots at 8. No injuries reported. Upper Ottawa Valley OPP investigating a serious ATV rollover at the weekend on Smiths Bay Road in North Algona. Wilberforce, the 31-year-old driver, suffered serious injuries. Heads up if you have a sweet tooth. Cadbury is recalling some of its Dairy Milk Oreo chocolate bars in Canada. The Canadian Food Inspection Agency says the affected bars may contain pistachio that is not listed on the label, creating a serious risk for people with nut allergies. Already been reports of allergic reactions linked to the products. Max Scherzer gets the call for the Jays tonight in Washington, fresh off a rehab stint in Buffalo. It's his 42nd birthday. Calgary's Olympic Oval is getting an upgrade. The federal and provincial governments are splitting a $52 million contribution to the renewal of the speed skating facility built for the 1988 Winter Games in Calgary. In case you missed it, the Owls closed out CFL Week 8 with a 31-18 win over Hamilton. I'm Dan Blakely with the news that keeps you connected to where you live. The Valley's three-day weather coming up.
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3: This is Wow Weather.
1: Clouds tonight, chance of showers, could be a chorus or two of thunder, low 16, chance of showers and thunder again tomorrow, high 23, chance of showers and 24 on Wednesday.
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I tell you, it's dusty and crowded in the studio this afternoon, blowing the dust off all these songs that you haven't heard in a long time. Some new voices here on Wow FM 2. 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

music. Welcome to the Motherlode. Just great songs here on Wow FM. It all officially gets underway tomorrow morning. Bill Porter in the morning, BK all day while you work. And hi there, it is the Milkman. Hope you and I can ride home together weekdays 3 till 7. Just great songs. And here's another one on Wow FM.

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1: Chance of showers and thunder tonight, low near 16. Good afternoon. I'm Dan Blakely. Your three-day pinpoint weather coming up. Here's what's happening in the valley. Just a little bit of excitement here at the Radio Ranch today. We've dropped the oldies moniker. Now you can call us 107.7 WOW FM. Why the change? Simple, says Vice President of Content Development, Rob Mize.
2: Look, I can't speak for the other companies that own radio stations in the area, but I'll tell you, we are focused on people who love great music, involved in the community. We live here. 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
1: While the music brand is evolving, the station remains committed to local news, information, and community involvement. Renfrew fire investigators sifting through the debris left after an early morning fire on Bonnechere Street. Got the call at 2 this morning. We're still snuffing out hot spots at 8. No one was hurt. Maybe getting a knock on your door in the coming weeks from canvassers collecting donations for the Special Olympics Canada Foundation. Caregivers through the valley can up their game with the help of two local hospitals. St. Francis Memorial and Renfrew Victoria Hospitals are offering free community sessions focused on local programming, services, and supports that help older adults live safely and independently at home. The sessions are tomorrow in Barry's Bay and Thursday in Renfrew. More details at arnpriortoday.ca. Blue Jays open a series tonight in Washington. Max Scherzer will be on the hill after an impressive rehab stint in Buffalo. Calgary's Olympic Oval is getting an upgrade. The federal and provincial governments splitting a $52 million contribution for the renewal of the speed skating facility built for the 1988 Winter Olympics in Calgary. I'm Dan Blakely with the news that keeps you connected to where you live. The Valley's three-day weather coming up.
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6: This is WOW Weather.
1: Clouds tonight, chance of showers, could be a chorus or two of thunder, low 16, chance of showers and thunder again tomorrow, high 23, chance of showers and 24 on Wednesday.
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I'm Bill Porter, host of Wow Mornings. 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That's right. 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The station that is playing songs that no other station is. It's all about the music. Just great songs. The new

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4: 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A new way for news. It's what ArmPrior is talking about.

I grew up in the 70s. High school for me was in the 80s. DJed a lot of bars in the 90s. All of this music is everything I know and love. It's just great songs. Welcome to Wow FM, your home for Bill Porter in the morning, beginning tomorrow. BK will keep you company while you work, and I am the milkman for your ride home every weekday, 3 till 7, here on Wow FM.

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1: Chance of showers and thunder overnight, low 16. I'm Dan Blakely. Your three-day pinpoint weather coming up. Here's what's happening in the valley. Ooh, this is exciting. 107.7 Arn Prior has a new name and a new identity. 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Vice President of Content Development Rob Mize thinks you're going to like it.
2: There's certainly a fresh new look, fresh sound, but it's more than a new logo, I'll tell you. 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
1: Well, you can expect some additions to the playlist. Our commitment to local news, community events, and charitable initiatives remain unchanged. Renfrew fire investigators probing for the cause, tallying the damage after an early morning house fire on Bonnechere Street North. Fire Chief Mike Guest says his crew got the call around 2 this morning, and they were still dealing with hot spots at 8. No injuries reported. Upper Ottawa Valley OPP investigating a serious ATV rollover at the weekend on Smiths Bay Road in North Algona, Wilberforce. The 31-year-old driver suffered serious injuries. Heads up if you have a sweet tooth. Cadbury is recalling some of its Dairy Milk Oreo chocolate bars in Canada. The Canadian Food Inspection Agency says the affected bars may contain pistachio that is not listed on the label, creating a serious risk for people with nut allergies. Already been reports of allergic reactions linked to the products. Max Scherzer gets the call for the Jays tonight in Washington, fresh off a rehab stint in Buffalo. It's his 42nd birthday. Calgary's Olympic Oval is getting an upgrade. The federal and provincial governments are splitting a $52 million contribution to the renewal of the speed skating facility built for the 1988 Winter Games in Calgary. In case you missed it, the Owls closed out CFL Week 8 with a 31-18 win over Hamilton. I'm Dan Blakely with the news that keeps you connected to where you live. The Valley's three-day weather coming up.
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6: This is Wow Weather.
1: Clouds tonight, chance of showers, could be a chorus or two of thunder, low 16, chance of showers and thunder again tomorrow, high 23, chance of showers and 24 on Wednesday.
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suspect you've already lost count of how many times you've already said, wow, whenever we hit play on another song. We'll get used to it. This is your home for just great songs. The all-new Wow FM. It all officially gets underway tomorrow morning, by the way. Bill Porter in the morning, BK all day while you work away, and I will be here to get you home each and every weekday from 3 until 7, beginning tomorrow. Hi, it's the Milkman on the all-new Wow FM.

0: 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Here is John Pohl, president of My Broadcasting Corporation.
1: I'm going to be straight with you. When we asked you to do the survey a few weeks ago, 1,200 of you actually took time to answer, and honestly, you didn't hold

But the more we read, the more we realized you were right. You didn't come here for oldies. You come here for the music that made you. That song you were blasting the night you bought your first car. The one during your first dance. Those aren't old songs. They're the heartbeat of your life. And then you told us something else. You said, I love the station, but you're playing the same stuff over and over. There's a whole universe of incredible music out there. Are you sure you're playing it all? You challenged us. And I love that. We're going to stop playing it safe. We are opening up the library. We're going to dig deeper into the 60s, 70s, and 80s, and 90s to bring you the stuff maybe we've been missing. Stuff we forgot we loved. Stuff that's just going to surprise you. Got to keep the news you can count on. Everyone loves that. But we are going to turn up the energy. We're going to take some chances, and we're going to have more fun. This isn't about being a radio station. This is about being a place that's as alive as you are. This is everything you

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How many songs have made you say, wow, I haven't heard that song in a long time? That's what we're all about. We are not oldies anymore. No, you shouldn't feel old. You should feel young, remembering

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